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Was my mind playing tricks on me? Did my heart and my ears deceive? 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